0: WDR 4.
1: Some things in life are bad. 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Other things just make you swear and curse. When you're chewing on life's gristle, don't grumble, give a whistle.

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1: We've definitely got our thing together, don't we, baby?

myself slipping in more and more ways. That super world of my own. Nobody but you and me. We've got it together, baby.